tiger by the tail. That's Buck Owens for you. Well, sad news in the Dolly Parton family. I'll tell you what's happening or what has just happened in the Dolly family coming up. We've got Trisha Yearwood now. That's What I Like About You.

Howdy, neighbors. This is Pastor Garrison Griffith from First Baptist Wisner. I'm excited to invite you and your loved ones to join us in our journey as disciples of Jesus. 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

0: Keith Whitley, what a pretty song, Miami, Miami. What a heartbreak song, too. My goodness. Okay, and the Dolly Parton family, heartbreak. Let's talk about that. Did you know she had a brother? He died the other day, Thursday. He passed away, 82 years old. No reason for his death, but, you know, he was up there, 82 years old. His name was, well, people called him Denver. That was his nickname. And Denver died in Sevierville, Tennessee, kind of Dolly Parton's stomping ground. I'll tell you about Dolly Parton's brother and the life he lived coming up next.
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0: Ain't No California to Mel Tillis. Dolly Parton's brother, 82 years old. His real name was Coy. Nickname or center name, Denver. Coy Denver Parton. He died Thursday, according to his obituary. No reason given for his death. Coy, let's see, he was born on August 16th, 1943. Spent much of his life in Sevierville, Tennessee, where he worked as a crane operator, helping build bridges throughout his career. According to his obituary, he was also a homestead farmer and avid hunter. He preferred to live a quiet, private life. I think he had two children and some grandchildren as well. And, yeah, Coy Denver Parton, passing away at the age of 82, Dolly Parton's brother. Rest in peace, Coy.
1: In the KMAR Weather Center, here's your Wednesday evening forecast. For this Wednesday evening, chance of showers, chance of thunderstorms after midnight, cloudy skies and a low around 77. Thursday, showers and thunderstorms likely in the afternoon, mostly sunny skies and high of 95. Heat index values as high as 106. Thursday night, slight chance of showers and thunderstorms and a low of 75. That's a look at your KMAR weather.
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0: Hello, this is Pastor Craig Beeman inviting you to join us each Sunday at 11 a.m. for the broadcast of the Morning Worship Hour of the First Baptist Church right here in Winnsboro, where you matter to God and to us.
1: Well, you tell me how she was when you once knew her, how she played her games with many, many men. And you tell me that you don't think I'd be with her if I

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Yes, yeah, she's my rock and I ain't gonna.

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1: Do it.
0: Yeah.
1: Do it.
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1: Do it.
0: Yeah.
1: Do it.

0: Billy Crash Craddock, rub it in, rub it in. It's that time of the year again. Get that suntan lotion out. The baby oil. Right. Coming up, we've got Bellamy Brothers music for you, their biggest hit ever. This is the one that kicked it off for their career. Let Your Love Flow on both country and pop stations. It's next.
1: Here's the deal. 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
1: Back a few months ago, I was headlining at a great big nightclub. And he put me up a couple of days early. I came in a couple of days early, and they put me up at what they call the Star Suite. Now, here I am, headliner in one of the biggest nightclubs in the country, and I wake up at 8 o'clock in the morning in this Star Suite, all by myself. Yeah, that's what I said, aw. But I did what I've always done, man, to cheer myself up. I picked up my guitar, I sat down, I wrote me a little song. Now, this is how it feels to be alone at the top of the hill and trying to figure out why.

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0: Give yourself a hand.
2: Mac Davis, hard to be humble. So, Larry the Cable Guy, remember him? Comedian? Larry the Cable Guy had to check into a hospital the other day. It was not a lightly matter to check him in. As a matter of fact, it was kind of serious. I'll tell you about it coming up next. Larry the Cable Guy. Here's Conway Twitty for you.

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0: Alabama, that's Mountain Music. So Larry the Cable Guy, he was part of that famous redneck tour, you know? Anyways, he had to go in the hospital the other day. This past Thursday, he went into the hospital. Appendicitis, I believe, they say they treated it. What they did was they removed it. They did an operation on him and removed his appendix. And he's doing okay. He went on Thursday, came out on Saturday. So, yeah, he had to recover a little bit. Now he's recovering at home. Larry the Cable Guy, we hope you're still getting better, my friend. Emmylou Harris is coming up next with If I Could Only Win Your Love, right here on your country station. Thanks for listening.
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0: If you ain't loving, you ain't living. George Strait for you. So we're talking about appendicitis. Larry the Cable Guy had his removed recently. How many times have you been thinking, gee, maybe it's appendicitis when you got a stomachache, huh? What side is your appendicitis on in your body? I looked it up. I was curious. So I just looked it up for you. It's on the right side. So take your right hand, feel your front abdomen on the right. That's where your appendicitis is. So there. Right-sided appendicitis. Unless you're one of the people that have every organ backwards, and that's only like one in a million. So yeah, right side. Johnny Lee, Cherokee Fiddle, and more on the way right here.
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0: What a sweet song. That's the Judds, or those are the Judds. They are the Judds. That's Young Love for you on your country station. Coming up next, one of the biggest country-changing songs in ever the history of country music. Johnny Cash, Folsom Prison Blues, live next for you right here.
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3: In the KMAR Weather Center, here's your Wednesday evening forecast. For this Wednesday evening, chance of showers, chance of thunderstorms after midnight, cloudy skies and a low around 77. Thursday, showers and thunderstorms likely in the afternoon, mostly sunny skies and a high of 95. Heat index values as high as 106. Thursday night, slight chance of showers and thunderstorms and a low of 75. That's a look at your KMAR weather.
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Blue Blue Day, Don Gibson on your country station. So Kenny Chesney, haven't heard from him in a little while. He's got a new album coming out. Did you know that? His 21st album. Crazy. Man, a career that guy has had and the hit songs he's had. I'll tell you about his new album coming up next.

Howdy, neighbors. This is Pastor Garrison Griffith from First Baptist Wisner. I'm excited to invite you and your loved ones to join us in our journey as disciples of Jesus. 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

0: Ronnie Millsap, that's any day now. Talking about Kenny Chesney, he's got a new album coming out. It'll be out in September. That means we'll be hearing the first release from that album any day now, as Ronnie Millsap would say. Usually an album has a first release that comes out before the album comes out, maybe two releases. I think he's only got time for one release if it comes out in September. You know what I mean? So the album is called Silver Sands Marina. Had to do something with water, don't you think? Anyways, here's what Kenny says about his music. Happy, mad, sad, it doesn't really matter. Music makes the most things better. Even if it can't solve your problems, it'll make your heart a little lighter. And when it's feeling good, it just takes you to another level. There you go. Kenny Chesney, ready to take you to another level with his new album coming out in September, Silver Sands Marina.
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0: Bobby Bear, Four Strong Winds. I remember hearing that as a kid. My dad listened to the radio a lot. We had a big hi-fi in the house. We had a radio in the kitchen. We, of course, had a radio in his car. We listened to the radio a lot. It was not specifically a country station, but, you know, back then, regular radio stations played country songs as well as their pop songs. And that was one of the ones, one of the country songs that made it onto pop radio stations. Four Strong Winds, Bobby Bear. Coming up, we've got a pop country song from Dolly Parton, Two Doors Down. That's next, right here for you.
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Hello, this is Pastor Craig Beeman inviting you to join us each Sunday at 11 a.m. for the broadcast of the Morning Worship Hour of the First Baptist Church right here in Winnsboro, where you matter to God and to us.

0: Johnny Duncan along with Janie Fricke. Janie Fricke did several duets with country music stars, men stars, and that was one of them. She started out as, I guess, professionally as a jingle singer, singing things like jingles for products like 7-Up commercials and State Farm commercials and whatever. But anyways, that's how she started out. Then she switched over and became a star in country music, Janie Fricke. Coming up next, Willie Nelson and All of Me on your country station.
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5: In the KMAR Weather Center, here's your Wednesday evening forecast. For this Wednesday evening, chance of showers, chance of thunderstorms after midnight, cloudy skies and a low around 77. Thursday, showers and thunderstorms likely in the afternoon, mostly sunny skies and a high of 95. Heat index values as high as 106. Thursday night, slight chance of showers and thunderstorms and a low of 75. That's a look at your KMAR weather.
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And white lightning's still the biggest thrill of all. 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

Patsy Cline's Sweet Dreams of Loving You. So they've got a new theory. A new theory about how dinosaurs disappeared from the Earth. Indeed. Yep, here's a new one. I'll tell you about it. If you want to know, and why not? It's intriguing. That's coming up next. Here's T.G. Shepherd and Smooth Sailin'.

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0: In the KMAR Weather Center, here's your Wednesday evening forecast. For this Wednesday evening, chance of showers, chance of thunderstorms after midnight, cloudy skies and a low around 77. Thursday, showers and thunderstorms likely in the afternoon, mostly sunny skies and a high of 95. Heat index values as high as 106. Thursday night, slight chance of showers and thunderstorms and a low of 75. That's a look at your KMAR weather.
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0: Barbara Mandrell sleeping single in a double bed. So here's what they think about how dinosaurs disappeared. Now, this is the latest theory. An asteroid hit Mexico in the Yucatan Peninsula 66 million years ago. It likely cooked much of the life on land within hours to a superheated shroud of rock vapor. That's right. They say the asteroid disappeared the dinosaurs within hours. Could be. Why not? Everything was just flash cooked. There you go. So that's the latest one. We'll have to read about that and figure out whether they're right or not. It sounds believable, doesn't it? Maybe they need a new movie about it, huh? Freddie Hart is coming up next with his big hit, Easy Lovin'.
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0: Charlie Pride, Kissin' Angel, good morning. I'm John St. John with you. Colonel Sanders' house is for sale in Kentucky. Beautiful house. Big white columns in front, everything. There's one particular item, along with this trove of personal items that are for sale, that's going to fetch a pretty penny. And this is a day planner of Colonel Sanders that has the original ingredients to the 11 herbs and spices. I don't know if it has the amounts, but apparently the 11 herbs and spices are in this day planner written down. It's going to go for big money, that's for sure. Don't you think? Yeah. Hey, coming up, George Jones, the one I loved back then. That's the Corvette song. Oh, I gave it away. That's next for you on your country station right here.
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thought she was hotter than a $2 pistol. 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

0: Ricky Skaggs, Love and Only Me on your country station. I'm John St. John. We've got lots and lots and lots in store for you all night long and all week long. We've made it through half of the week. So come on, let's stay together. All right. Coming up next, a great song from Loretta Lynn. One's on the Way, a song about her life. Next, right here. Thank you so much for listening.
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The doorbell. 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

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When a stranger stopped beside me in an antique Cadillac. 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He said, it's a long walk to Nashville.

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As I stepped out of that Cadillac, I said, "Mister, many thanks." He said, "You don't have to call me Mister, Mister. Hold on.

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And yes, we do stand. 95.9 KMAR.

Mel Tillis and the Coca-Cola Cowboy starts out our Pure Country for today. A fake or superficial cowboy. That's the definition of a Coca-Cola cowboy. I had to have that explained to me when the song first came out because I didn't know. I didn't understand what the reference was. You know, somebody who would dress the part but wouldn't know one end of a horse from another, which pretty much sums up my lifestyle. Hey, we're underway with our Pure Country, as I said, jumping from Mel Tillis to Conway Twitty.

Howdy, neighbors. This is Pastor Garrison Griffith from First Baptist Wisner. I'm excited to invite you and your loved ones to join us in our journey as disciples of Jesus. 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

0: In the KMAR Weather Center, here's your Wednesday evening forecast. For this Wednesday evening, chance of showers, chance of thunderstorms after midnight, cloudy skies and a low around 77. Thursday, showers and thunderstorms likely in the afternoon, mostly sunny skies and a high of 95. Heat index values as high as 106. Thursday night, slight chance of showers and thunderstorms and a low of 75. That's a look at your KMAR weather.
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0: Music for you and your generation in a country frame of mind. I was looking at some side-by-side photos of Sylvia, one taken in the early 1980s when, of course, her star first started to rise. And then one that was taken, it looks like, about a year and a half ago, these side-by-side photos. And, you know, all I can say is that some people age much better than others. She really, really does. I'll take a photo of mine, a recent one, put it on Facebook, and I'll get a lot of comments about, well, it looks like you're recovering well. You know, and I guess I could take that as a real positive sign. It is the best in pure country. Coming up, we're going to hear from Donna Fargo.
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0: Oh, sure, there's other kinds of music, but what for when you've got pure country? John Gleason with you, Alan Jackson, Alabama, coming up there. Of course, Johnny Lee picking up strangers on National Cheesecake Day. Is that what this is? We'll do a little more digging on this one. Unfortunately, I came unprepared for National Cheesecake Day. I don't have anything except an old Twinkie that was opened yesterday and has been sitting here ever since. I'm not quite sure that that qualifies. As I said, Alabama, Alan Jackson, and others, as we continue our get-together.
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Hello, this is Pastor Craig Beeman inviting you to join us each Sunday at 11 a.m. for the broadcast of the Morning Worship Hour of the First Baptist Church right here in Winnsboro, where you matter to God and to us.

0: Gone Too Far, a great example of pure country there with Eddie Rabbit. Born in Brooklyn but raised in New Jersey, where his dad worked on an oil refinery. Still, he found time to play the fiddle and the accordion, and Rabbit himself, he became a proficient guitar player. I'm reading this here. By the age of 12, in fact, people referred to him as a walking encyclopedia of country music. That's one of those people who knows an awful lot more about country music than I do. What we're doing for you is pure country. You know that. We're closing out our first hour. When we come back, a study of the good times with Ray Price.
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1: Ernest Tubbs starting out our second hour with more Pure Country. Just to give you an idea of how long that song has been around, you know, it was recorded just a few months before Pearl Harbor was attacked. Holy cow, that's even older than I am. John Gleason with you as we start out our second hour of Pure Country, as I said. We're going to hear from Charlie McLean and Ronnie Millsap. This, of course, Travis Tritt.

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0: It's called Radio Heart. John Gleason with you. And if you're one of those folks who just discovered Pure Country, welcome. Pull out a chair, sit down, because we've got a whole lot more coming your way. Also coming up, a story of a fellow who got caught speeding, and he tried to be a little smart aleck about it to get out of paying the ticket. It didn't work. And we'll have that story for you coming up in the next half hour.
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0: Lovely example of pure country, Miss Emily's picture. The man was speeding. He got caught. The lead-footed motorist received a letter in the mail from the police. On it was a picture of his car, his license plate, and the recorded speed. He was going a little fast, and he also was given a ticket for $65. Well, he thought he'd turn around and have some fun with it, so he sent a picture of a check to the police. The police didn't want this to go any further, so they turned around and sent the man a picture of a pair of handcuffs. Yeah, the man got the message. He paid the fine. You know, it's only funny to a point.
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Hello, this is Pastor David Phillips at the River of Life Church right here in Winnsboro. 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

0: It's the tale of the cheating situation as we're closing in on the end of hour number two. There, of course, Mo Bandy, and I'm looking at his track record here. This is just amazing. 36 albums, 54 singles, 10 number one hits, and the man's only 82 years of age. he's got his whole life in front of him. As I said, we're closing out the second hour, but we still have yards, miles, days to go of pure country. And when we come back, we're going to hear from the Judds.
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You've heard me describe it as that sitting on the back porch feeling you get when you give a listen to Pure Country. Right here next to me is a vacant rocking chair that is yours for the taking. So while you sit down, sit a spell, and we'll turn our attention to Rodney Crowell.

Howdy, neighbors. This is Pastor Garrison Griffith from First Baptist Wisner. I'm excited to invite you and your loved ones to join us in our journey as disciples of Jesus. 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

0: Music for you and your generation. In a country frame of mind, John Gleason with you. Saturday begins the month of August. It also begins International Pirate Month, one of the many things we'll be celebrating. So whether you like to read about pirates, or maybe you like to watch pirate movies, or maybe you're one of those people who enjoys walking around with a bandana and a patch over your eye, just make sure you're prepared, okay? Nobody gets left behind. Nobody gets abandoned on a desert island. Pirate Month starts on Saturday.
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Girl, you'll realize that you've been blind. Yes, darling, I know you're gonna need me again. It's just a matter of time.

0: Right out of the hand-holding stage there, of course, Randy Travis, Just a Matter of Time. Pure country, anytime you want it. John Gleason with you. So glad you could spend some time as we are winding down the month of July. Do you know anybody out there, your family, friends, distant folks, who might play Mega Millions? And more importantly, if they do, or were they the ones who won the other day? Got a word about that coming up in the next half hour. We're also going to hear from Blackhawk and Tanya Tucker.
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Hello, this is Pastor Craig Beeman inviting you to join us each Sunday at 11 a.m. for the broadcast of the Morning Worship Hour of the First Baptist Church right here in Winnsboro, where you matter to God and to us.

0: Heading out and taking that San Antonio stroll with Tanya Tucker. San Antonio, of course, experiencing warm conditions just like most other parts of the country. You know, it isn't even confined. the hot temperatures that we've had, it's just all over the place. I just don't think that's fair. Well, I'll tell you what, we've got several hours in the rearview mirror. We're going to take a little break in the action. But when we come back, we're going to hear from Kenny Rogers.
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song Lovesick Blues was actually written over 100 years ago, floated around for quite some time in the late 1940s. Of course, Hank Williams got a hold of it, had a big hit. In fact, Cashbox magazine referred to it as the best hillbilly song of the year. I guess they got a plaque or a medal or something along that line. Anyway, starting things out, turning out to be a right nice time in no small part because you're spending some time here. And of course, I'm always very, very grateful for that.

0: Hi, I'm Pastor David Smith at the Victory Apostolic Church. 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
1: A one, a two, a one, two, three, go!

0: A better variety of country you just ain't gonna find. Well, we've got a winner. Yeah, after weeks and weeks and weeks, somebody snagged the $800 million Mega Millions jackpot. Was this yesterday? No, this was on Tuesday. Tuesday, a lucky winner from Florida. I don't know where, just somewhere in Florida. The jackpot cashed in at just over $344 million. I don't know why I throw these numbers out there. After a point, how much is too much? But just to give you an idea how long it's been, the last time a big jackpot from Mega Millions was won, 38 drawings ago, that was way back in the middle of March. 38 drawings, and I still can't win. Vince Gill coming up. We're also going to hear from Hank Jr.
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0: I think it's fair to say that you really can't think of pure country without thinking about four-time Grammy winner Anne Murray, The Shadows in the Moonlight. Oh, what a wonderful, wonderful voice that lady has. And she just celebrated a birthday here just a couple weeks ago. So belated happy birthday to Anne Murray. What we have for you is more pure country. We've got Steve Warner coming up, also Dan Seals.
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0: All right, I've mentioned this once or twice, but I'm going to say it once again for the people in the back. Those people, they order their lemonade and they just don't pay attention to what we're doing up here. But we're talking about a musical library of pure country. It simply doesn't get any better than this. Okay, now go back to your lemonade.
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The Bird.

It's Pure Country, and we bring that to you 24-7. Mel Tillis and Company as we continue. John Gleason starting out another hour. I think it's safe to say that the world's most famous game of hide-and-seek began this day 51 years ago. Some of you out there in the back are nodding. You know what I'm talking about. You know who I'm talking about. And we'll mention that. We'll talk about that coming up in the next half hour. Here's the Oak Ridge Boys.

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0: Well, it was this day, 1975, that Teamster leader Jimmy Hoffa was waiting in a parking lot in a restaurant just outside Detroit. He got in a car, and nobody's seen him since. Yeah, his prison sentence had been commuted by then-President Richard Nixon. He wanted to get back into Teamster work, and there were some people who didn't want him to do that. So they helped him go on vacation, is what really happened. Now, for those of you who have seen the movie The Irishman, maybe there are some answers there, maybe not. If you haven't seen the movie, it's got Robert De Niro and Joe Pesci and Al Pacino and a whole lot of others. So watch it, and then you decide. You decide what happened to Jimmy Hoffa. We've got Alabama coming up. Also, Eddie Rabbit.
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0: If I sat down and gave an awful lot of thought to my top 10 favorite films, I'm thinking that that one probably would be near the top. Eddie Rabbit in Every Which Way But Loose. John Gleason with you as we continue. You know, George Strait lives his life on a different level. He doesn't tally things up the way you and I do. In fact, he was once heard saying, "Life is not the breaths that you take, but the moments that take your breath away." Very philosophical way of looking at things. And we're going to hear from George Strait, amongst one or two other people, when we come back.
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Hello, this is Pastor Craig Beeman inviting you to join us each Sunday at 11 a.m. for the broadcast of the Morning Worship Hour of the First Baptist Church right here in Winnsboro, where you matter to God and to us.

0: Well, there's nothing too much to explain here. If you're tapping your toe and you're humming along, then you are surrounded by pure country. John Gleason with you as we continue. Got Merle Haggard coming up, and then one more.
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0: Running out of the month of July there, of course, John Anderson. Hey, for those of you who still use money, and I know not everybody does, people use credit, debit, PayPal, or what have you, but there are still people, myself included, who use money. Tomorrow, we're going to be commemorating the very first government building ever, cornerstone laid in 1792, and that happened to be the U.S. Mint. All right? You can say what you want about other forms of government or other branches of the government. If you don't have the coin, you are going nowhere. Janie Fricke coming up. We're also going to hear from Roger Miller.
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0: You know, maybe it's just me, but I've been trying to keep a running tab for the past several months. The last song that we play as we head out the door, and Johnny Rodriguez, Riding My Thumb to Mexico, seems to come up quite a lot. This is what we designate as we head on out the door. But it is time for John to pick up his toys, move along, make room for others. Thank you so very, very much for spending a little time here. It's always, always a joy for me when we get together. And hopefully we're going to get that opportunity again very, very soon.
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0: 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The Bird.

Mountain of Love, a Mountain of Love from Charlie Pride. Hey, hi, how are you? My name is Chris Russell here with you on this Thursday. My pleasure and my honor to be rolling out a couple hours of great country and some fun on the way as well. This hour, on the way, Crystal Gayle, Steve Warner, and the Nitty Gritty Dirt Band. He has wandering eyes. He's Ronnie McDowell.

Howdy, neighbors. This is Pastor Garrison Griffith from First Baptist Wisner. I'm excited to invite you and your loved ones to join us in our journey as disciples of Jesus. Tune in to KMAR The Bird every Sunday at 9:30 for a message from our pulpit, or worship with us in person at 9402 Natchez Street at 945 in Wisner.

0: A lot of history behind that number one for Crystal Gayle back in 1980. It's like we never said goodbye. It was a week in April of 1980, April 19th. All top five positions on the country singles chart were held by female singers. Crystal Gayle there at number one. A Lesson in Leaving by Dottie West at two. Are You on the Road to Loving Me Again by Debbie Boone, three. Beneath Still Waters by Emmylou Harris, four. And Two Story House by Tammy Wynette. Of course, George Jones in that one, too, at number five. Made history back in 1980. Patsy Cline is coming up.
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0: Steve Warner, Ricky Skaggs before that. Honey, open that door. Open that door and get out this Saturday to see Ricky Skaggs and Kentucky Thunder in Stephenville, Texas. Sunday is going to be in Lubbock up in the Panhandle at the Cactus Theater. Then the following week, he has shows in West Virginia, Wisconsin, and Alabama as well. He's going to be part of 2026 River Rock in Canton, Georgia. And he's going to be playing at Kentucky State Fair on Sunday, August 23rd in Louisville. RickySkaggs.com for the concert calendar and some more information. Reba McEntire coming up.
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Hello, this is Pastor Craig Beeman inviting you to join us each Sunday at 11 a.m. for the broadcast of the Morning Worship Hour of the First Baptist Church right here in Winnsboro, where you matter to God and to us.

0: 60 years, the Nitty Gritty Dirt Band's been together. Modern day romance right there. Between 14 and 18% of pet owners mention their pets in their wills. I would have thought that number would have been higher, actually. I think really all the dog wants is for you to leave him the good chair. As far as the cat, just leave them alone. I would think that's what they would want most. Gene Watson on the way.
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Well, the race is on, and here comes Pride on the backstretch. George Jones there. Chris Russell here with you on this Thursday. Speaking of a race, how clean is your car? Do you race to clean the car every weekend? We're going to talk about that this hour. Country on the way from Alabama, BJ Thomas, and some Merle Haggard. Hey, it's time to kick a little with Little Texas.

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0: Walking in High Cotton with Alabama. All right, on the way, Sammy Kershaw. And Sammy's got the state and county fair schedule working for the rest of the summer. Tomorrow, he's going to be part of the Delaware State Fair. Then Saturday, he's got a date in Huntsville, Alabama. Sunday, the Ohio State Fair. Next Wednesday, August 5th, the Cattaraugus County Fair in Little Valley, New York. I think that's out in western New York. And other days, he's going to be part of the Cheyenne Stampede in Cheyenne, North Dakota, Indiana State Fair. Go over to SammyKershaw.com for his concert calendar info. And stick around for Sammy, She Don't Know She's Beautiful. It's coming up next.
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0: BJ Thomas wanting to know whatever happened to old-fashioned love. 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How can you never wash your car? 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I keep my car clean inside. But how can you never wash your car? Tammy Wynette coming up.
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1: Good morning, Neil Melanson here on the Voice of Louisiana Agriculture Radio Network. Lower trading across the board for the grains yesterday. September soybeans down 28 and 3/4 cents at 11.76 a bushel. November soy down 27 and a quarter cents at 11.92 and 3/4. Corn lower on Wednesday. September corn down 9.5 cents at 4.49 a bushel. December corn off 8 and 3/4 cents to 4.71 and 3/4. March corn off 8.5 cents at 4.87 and a quarter. The wheat market slightly lower Wednesday. September wheat off a penny and 3/4 at 6.60 and 3/4 a bushel. The rough rice market lower as well. September rice down 15 cents at 13.51 a hundredweight. November rice down 13.5 cents at 13.93 and a half. The cotton market closed lower. December cotton on Wednesday down a penny to 79.53 a pound. March cotton off 97 points to 81.14. The sugar market closed steady, though. September sugar unchanged Wednesday at 36 cents a pound even. Some farm news coming up right after this.
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1: Well, the USDA's July food price outlook said food prices will rise 3.1% this year. Food at home prices will rise by about 2.5%, while the food away from home category will climb by 3.5%. Looking ahead, food prices will likely rise another 3% in next year. This year, beef and veal prices increased 1.5% from May to June and were almost 12% higher than the same time last year. Pork prices rose less than 1% from May to June, while poultry prices fell a half percentage point during the same period. Retail egg prices fell almost a full percent and were 28% below June of 2025. Overall, retail egg prices are predicted to end the year with a 31% price drop. Retail fresh vegetable prices decreased by 1.2% from May to June overall. However, prices for fresh vegetables at retail stores are likely to end this year up 7 percentage points from the previous time at this time last year. I'm Neil Melanson on the Voice of Louisiana Agriculture Radio Network.
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0: Good morning, friends. You're listening to Coffee with Jesus. I'm John McKissick, pastor of First Methodist Church of Winnsboro. Grab a cup, relax, and let's start the day with Jesus together. Healing the paralytic. Forgiveness before healing. Good morning, friends. This is Coffee with Jesus, and I'm Pastor John of First Methodist Church of Winnsboro. This week, we've been looking beyond the miracles of Jesus to discover what they teach us about our Savior. Sunday, we learned that Jesus is enough. Monday, we learned to keep our eyes on Christ. Tuesday, we discovered that true peace is found in the presence of Jesus. Yesterday, we were reminded that because Jesus is the resurrection and life, we have hope beyond death. Today, we come to a miracle that teaches us something surprising. In Mark chapter 2, Jesus was teaching in a crowded house. So many people had gathered that no one else could get inside. Four men carried their paralyzed friend to Jesus, believing that if they could only get him into the Savior's presence, his life would be changed. When they couldn't get through the crowd, they climbed onto the roof, opened it, and lowered their friend down right in front of Jesus. Can you imagine the scene? Everyone expected Jesus to do one thing, heal the man. Instead, Jesus did something completely unexpected. Looking at the man lying before him, Jesus said, "Son, your sins are forgiven." That must have surprised everyone in the room. The man had come because he couldn't walk. But Jesus addressed something even more important than his legs. He addressed his heart. Sometimes we become so focused on our physical need that we forget our deepest need is spiritual. We pray for healing, we pray for provision, we pray for solutions to our problems, and God certainly cares about every one of those needs. But Jesus reminds us that our greatest problem has never been sickness. It has always been sin. A broken body can make this life difficult, but unforgiven sin separates us from God for eternity. That is why Jesus first offered forgiveness. The religious leaders immediately accused him of blasphemy. After all, only God can forgive sins. Exactly. Jesus wasn't merely performing a miracle. He was revealing who he truly is. To prove his authority, he turned to the paralyzed man and said, "Get up, take your mat, and go home." Immediately the man stood up, picked up his mat, and walked out in full view of everyone. His body was healed. But even greater than that, his soul had been forgiven. What a beautiful reminder of the gospel. Jesus cares about our pain. He cares about our illnesses. He cares about our struggles. But he came to do something even greater. He came to reconcile us to God. The greatest miracle isn't that a lame man walked. The greatest miracle is that a sinner was forgiven. And that same miracle still happens today. Every time someone places their faith in Jesus Christ, every time a guilty heart is washed clean by his grace, every time a life is transformed by his mercy, the greatest miracle happens again. Perhaps today you've been carrying guilt from something in your past. Maybe you've wondered if God could ever forgive you. Hear the words Jesus spoke to the paralyzed man. Your sins are forgiven. That promise is available to every person who comes to Christ in faith. His forgiveness is complete. His mercy is abundant. His grace is greater than your greatest failure. What a wonderful Savior. He not only heals broken lives, he forgives broken hearts. Let me pray for you. Heavenly Father, thank you for sending Jesus to meet our deepest need. Thank you that through his death and resurrection, our sins can be completely forgiven. Help us never to lose sight of the miracle of your grace. When we carry guilt or shame, remind us that your mercy is greater than our failures. fill our hearts with gratitude for the forgiveness we have in Christ, and help us share that same grace with others. We love you, Lord. In Jesus' name we pray. Amen. And remember, if you miss one of these devotions, you can find them on Facebook. Just search for Coffee with Jesus and Pastor John. 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And I warmly invite you to worship with us this Sunday morning at 11 a.m. at First Methodist Church of Winnsboro. We'd love to welcome you as together we celebrate the Savior who not only heals our lives, but forgives our sins. Have a blessed day. 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And even if you don't drink coffee, start your day with Jesus.
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0: It is Cody Mack in the morning right here on the bird. David Lee Murthy and Dust on the Bottle. Welcome inside the Franklin State Bank studios here on a Thursday morning as we get set for this morning's trivia question brought to you by friends at Fox's Pizza Den. We're looking for a Thursday winner. Winner gets her name in the drawing for our giveaways coming up tomorrow morning. It is a free dessert pizza we're giving away to a lucky winner. So if you're ready, phone's ready. Smoker's Paradise phone lines are open, 435-5141. Here we go with this morning's trivia question. These are in almost every home now. I'd say almost as in like probably 99% of homes. But they first appeared in 1865. What are they? 435-5141. These are in almost every home now. But they first appeared in 1865. What are they? Good morning. You're live on KMAR.
1: A fireplace.
0: A fireplace, survey says. It is not a fireplace. Think about it some more. Try back. 435-5141. First appearing in the year 1865. These are in almost every home now. What are they? Good morning. Get live on KBR.
1: Ceiling fan.
0: Ceiling fans, survey says. That is it. Ceiling fans, the correct answer. This morning's trivia question brought to you by friends at Fox's Pizza Den. We've got the correct answer. We've got our winner this morning. Congratulations. Who are we talking to?
1: Charlie Payne.
0: Charlie Payne. All right, Charlie, congratulations. You're our winner. We got you now in the drawing for our giveaways coming up tomorrow morning following our final round of trivia. Be sure to tune in and see if we draw your name out.
1: All right, thank you.
0: Thank you, buddy. Have a good day. There you have it. Charlie Payne, our winner. This morning's trivia question brought to you. Our friends at Fox's Pizza Den. Yep, we're going to have all five names in the drawing tomorrow morning following our final trivia question of the week. Winner is going to be drawn, going to take home a free dessert pizza courtesy of Fox's Pizza Den. So be sure to tune in tomorrow morning for your last chance to get your name in the drawing for this week's giveaways. Let's take a look at your weather forecast outside. We are under a heat advisory till 7 p.m. this evening. Showers and thunderstorms likely in the afternoon hours today. 60% chance of rain, partly sunny, high 95, heat index close to 107. 30% chance of overnight showers and thunderstorms, mostly cloudy with low 75, and a 30% chance of rain for Friday with a high around 95 and a heat index close to 106. It's Cody Mack in the morning. Thanks for hanging out with us here on a Thursday morning. We'll wrap the 7 o'clock hour up right after this and a word from our sponsors that help make it all possible. Don't go away.
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7: Oh, there we go. We read it to your birthday list this morning, finding out who's celebrating birthdays today. Happy birthday today to Sue Burgess, celebrating a birthday today. Happy birthday today to Greg Laborde, celebrating a birthday. Happy birthday today to Destiny Brown, celebrating a birthday today. Happy birthday to Tyler Weed, celebrating a birthday. Happy birthday to Gabe Braswell, celebrating a birthday today. Happy birthday to Terry Click, celebrating a birthday today. And happy birthday to Stephanie Paola, celebrating a birthday today as well. Happy birthday, all of our birthday entrants. Now the drawing for our giveaways coming up tomorrow morning. Courtesy of 413 Nutrition, we got a free shake to give away to a lucky birthday winner. 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Be sure to get yours called in. 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We'll announce it tomorrow morning. 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The 413 Nutrition Free Shake giving away tomorrow morning. 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Right here on The Bird, birthdays and anniversaries. It is time now for Today is on This Day celebrity birthdays this morning. Today, Thursday, July the 29th. Or excuse me, the 30th. Today is the 30th, yeah, 2026. Yesterday was 29th. Today is National Cheesecake Day. National Whistleblower Day is today. On this day in 1778, the Continental Congress passed a historic and unanimous resolution honoring 10 sailors and Marines who spoke out against their abuse in office by their commander. They declared that it was the duty of all Americans to give the earliest information to Congress or other proper authority of any misconduct, frauds, or misdemeanors. The U.S. Senate first recognized National Whistleblower Day in 2013. Paperback Book Day is today, commemorating the publication of the first 10 paperback Penguin books on July 30th, 1935 in London. Penguin paperback books helped to start a paperback book revolution, making novels and classic books available to anyone for a small price. If you're celebrating birthdays today, here are a few celebrities you're celebrating with on July the 30th. Gina Rodriguez, actress, is 42 years old today. Actress Hilary Swank is 52. Actor Terry Crews celebrating a birthday today. He's 58. Writer and director Christopher Nolan is 56 years old today. Lisa Kudrow, actress, turned 63. Lawrence Fishburne, actor, turned 65 years old today. And Arnold, former professional bodybuilder, actor, action actor, and the former California governor, turned 79 years old today. On the state history, music history, 1898, Kellogg invented cornflakes, invented by William Kellogg. 1898, same day, Scientific American carried the first magazine automobile ad from the Winton Motor Company in Cleveland, Ohio. 1908, the Around the World automobile race ended in Paris. 1956, the phrase "In God We Trust" was adopted as America's national motto. And in 2017, hackers revealed they had stolen data from HBO, including episodes and scripts from Game of Thrones. On this day in music history, in 1996, Tim Collins, manager of Aerosmith since 1984, was fired after a brief meeting with the band in Boston. The band claimed that they were tired of being urged to represent Collins' many social causes. 1997, a judge in L.A. ruled that Michael Jackson and members of his family were not liable for losses incurred by the producers of the failed 1994 Jackson Family Honors TV show. The show was delayed for several weeks because Jackson was ill and could not perform solo as expected. And last but not least, 2009, Procol Harum organist Matthew Fisher won the long battle to be recognized as co-writer of the band's hit, A Whiter Shade of Pale. Judges ruled that Fisher, who claimed that he'd wrote the song's organ melody, was entitled to a share of future royalties. There you have it. Today is on this day, celebrity birthdays. Cody Mack in the morning Thanks for hanging out with us on a Thursday morning. More classic hits coming up after the break. More from our sponsors. We'll be right back.
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1: Well, life on the farm is kind of laid back. 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Well, a simple kind of life never did me no harm. Raising me a family and working on the farm. Days are all filled with an easy country charm. 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
0: 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What?

Howdy, neighbors. This is Pastor Garrison Griffith from First Baptist Wisner. I'm excited to invite you and your loved ones to join us in our journey as disciples of Jesus. 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
3: I'm Don Lonino on the voice of Louisiana Agriculture Radio Network. At the Board of Trade this hour, soybean futures higher. New crop November, 11.97 and a quarter, up 4.5. January, 12.11 and 1/2, up 4. Cotton futures sharply higher. December, 80.94, up 141. March, 82.53, up 139. September rise, 13.55, up 4. November, 13.96.5, up 3. September corn, 4.51, up 2. December, 4.73.5, up 1 3/4. September wheat at Chicago, 6.75 3/4, up 15. July 27 wheat, 7.08 3/4, up 13 1/2. September sugar unchanged, 36 even. At the Mercantile, August live cattle, 229.20, up 130. October, 224.82, up 85. August feeder cattle, 344.12, down 15. October, 330.80, up 117.
4: Over $30 million in damage was done to South Louisiana soybean crop from Tropical Storm Arthur. LSU Ag Center soybean specialist, Dr. David Mosley.
5: The LSU Ag Center did an estimate with the Paris agents and with the farmers, and they found that in just the central region, approximately 114,000 acres were affected by these floodwaters, with 38,000 acres had a complete loss. The acres that weren't a complete loss, you still have partial loss. It's going to be very hard for the production in those fields to have enough yield to make up for the production cost. So just because it's not a complete loss in those acres, you're still going to have a hard time breaking even. And there was additional 15,000 acres that was prevented from being planted because there was still a reasonable planting time when Tropical Storm Arthur came in, so they just weren't able to plant in those acres.
4: This report, a service of the Louisiana Soybean Grain Research and Promotion Board.
3: House Speaker Mike Johnson, who represents the 4th Congressional District in Louisiana, met earlier this week with Farm Bureau members in Bossier Parish.
6: That's great. We had a great gathering here. Thanks to Farm Bureau Louisiana for always being so well organizing our farmers and ranchers. We had a lot of different crops and commodities represented here today from all across the state, really, and certainly Louisiana's 4th District. And we talked a lot about certainty, some of the challenges they're facing right now in terms of the labor with our visa programs and, of course, with commodity prices and some of the things that are happening with international markets. We also talked about what Congress is doing to try to address these needs and focused on the Big Beautiful Bill, the Working Families Tax Cut, that had lots of programming in there and funding for our producers, and also what we're doing with the Farm Bill that we passed here recently in the House. It's sitting in the Senate right now. But a lot of relief that we're trying to provide to assist those who are feeding the nation.
3: House Speaker Congressman Mike Johnson. I'm Don Molino on the voice of Louisiana Agriculture Radio Network.

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Just poor people, that's all we were, trying to make a living out of blackland dirt. 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

0: from the flag capital of Louisiana. 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The Bird.
1: I'm Don Molino. I'm the voice of Louisiana Agriculture Radio Network. At the Board of Trade this hour, soybean futures higher. New crop November, 11.97 and a quarter, up 4.5. January, 12.11 and 1/2, up 4. Cotton futures sharply higher. December, 80.94, up 141. March, 82.53, up 139. September rise, 13.55, up 4. November, 13.96.5, up 3. September corn, 4.51, up 2. December, 4.73.5, up 1 3/4. September wheat at Chicago, 6.75 3/4, up 15. July 27 wheat, 7.08 3/4, up 13 1/2. September sugar unchanged, 36 even. At the Mercantile, August live cattle, 229.20, up 130. October, 224.82, up 85. August feeder cattle, 344.12, down 15. October, 330.80, up 117.
2: Over $30 million in damage was done to South Louisiana soybean crop from Tropical Storm Arthur. LSU Ag Center soybean specialist Dr. David Mosley.
3: The LSU Ag Center did an estimate with the Paris agents and with the farmers, and they found that in just the central region, approximately 114,000 acres were affected by these floodwaters, with 38,000 acres had a complete loss. The acres that weren't a complete loss, you still have partial loss. It's going to be very hard for the production in those fields to have enough yield to make up for the production cost. So just because it's not a complete loss in those acres, you're still going to have a hard time breaking even. And there was additional 15,000 acres that was prevented from being planted because there was still a reasonable planting time when Tropical Storm Arthur came in, so they just weren't able to plant in those acres.
2: This report, a service of the Louisiana Soybean Grain Research and Promotion Board.
1: House Speaker Mike Johnson, who represents the 4th Congressional District in Louisiana, met earlier this week with Farm Bureau members in Bossier Parish.
4: That's great. We had a great gathering here. Thanks to Farm Bureau Louisiana for always being so well organizing our farmers and ranchers. We had a lot of different crops and commodities represented here today from all across the state, really, and certainly Louisiana's 4th District. And we talked a lot about certainty, some of the challenges they're facing right now in terms of the labor with our visa programs and, of course, with commodity prices and some of the things that are happening with international markets. We also talked about what Congress is doing to try to address these needs and focused on the Big Beautiful Bill, the Working Families Tax Cut, that had lots of programming in there and funding for our producers, and also what we're doing with the Farm Bill that we passed here recently in the House. It's sitting in the Senate right now. But a lot of relief that we're trying to provide to assist those who are feeding the nation.
1: House Speaker Congressman Mike Johnson. I'm Don Molino on the Voice of Louisiana Agriculture Radio Network.
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I'm dreaming of somebody someday asking me to waltz across Texas. I'd just like to waltz across the living room. That'd be cool. I'm Charlotte Burke, and this is Pure Country. Let's go. We got a great hour of music ahead. Dolly Parton's on the way, Glenn Campbell, little Tammy Wynette, Mark Chestnut, Steve Wariner, and the one and only George Jones. But first, one of our best girlfriends from Canada, the wonderful Anne Murray.

Howdy, neighbors. This is Pastor Garrison Griffith from First Baptist Wisner. I'm excited to invite you and your loved ones to join us in our journey as disciples of Jesus. 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

0: Dolly Parton, I think she's everybody's dream godmother, dream auntie that we all want. Jolene, I'm Charlotte Burke, thinking a lot about Ms. Parton. She is mourning the loss of another member of her very big Tennessee family, her older brother Coy. They called him Denver. He died at the age of 82. Now, unlike his famous sister, Denver lived outside of the spotlight. He spent a lot of years working as a crane operator. He was a homestead farmer, and he liked to hunt. He died in Tennessee, and he survived by his two daughters, Dolly, and all the other members of the Parton family. By the way, Dolly was one of 12 children and has often said that family, faith, and those Smoky Mountain roots, that pretty much is everything that she was. And listen, let's just face it, it's one of the great big reasons that we love her. And there are a lot of reasons that we love us, our Dolly Parton.
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0: Glenn Campbell, country boy, you got your feet in L.A., but your mind's on Tennessee. I can relate to that song. I used to work in New York City, like right there in Manhattan. I remember one time I was going into work and it was packed, big old subway train, and it smelled exactly like you think it would. I think it was even summertime, like right around maybe probably August. And I'm sitting there packed in and I'm all dressed for work and everything. And I'm just thinking about home. I'm thinking about how are my mom's chickens doing, thinking about Barney the Mule. And I remember thinking to myself, this is nice. I like certain parts of my life right now, but I got to get myself back home. So Glenn, I can relate, and I know I'm not alone. I wasn't the only person sitting in that subway car thinking there might be a little bit different life out there waiting for me. Stick around, guys. I'm Charlotte Burke. This is Pure Country, and Charlie McLean is on the way.
1: 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We have a heat advisory in effect. Our Thursday afternoon is going to be partly sunny with scattered showers and thunderstorms, high 94, heat index 106. Partly cloudy tonight, low 74. Sunshine Friday afternoon, thunderstorm or two, high 96. 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
1: Hello, this is Pastor Craig Beeman inviting you to join us each Sunday at 11 a.m. for the broadcast of the Morning Worship Hour of the First Baptist Church right here in Winnsboro, where you matter to God and to us.

0: Steve Wariner, Kansas City Lights on Pure Country. I'm Charlotte Burke. What's big news today in Kansas City? Well, their police chief, Stacey Graves, is retiring. She has spent 29 years with the department, and she made history 4 years ago as Kansas City's first permanent woman police chief. Her tenure included some tough things like that 2024 Chiefs parade shooting. Remember that? Preparations for the World Cup. That is like a whole new thing that people had to figure out here in the U.S. and a period of some good things, like declining homicide rates, declining shootings, property crime all went down. She says she made this decision after thinking about it a long time and praying about it a long time. She says that serving as the chief of police for Kansas City was the honor of her life. Good for you. Good for you, Stacey. She plans to stay on the job until a successor is chosen later this year. 29 years in uniform. I gotta guess that things were a little bit different when she started about 30 years ago. And you know what? Kansas City Police Chief Stacey Graves, she got a permanent place in Kansas City history.
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You know the heart of country music still beats in Luke the Drifter. You can tell it when he sang I Saw the Light. Old Marty, Hank, and Lefty, why, I can feel them right here with me.

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4: It's an absolutely great day, Louisiana agriculture, forestry, and aquaculture. A lot of things going on. First of all, and again, from the Daily Voice, livestock owners should take extra precaution, especially with these temperatures hitting 110 degrees. So again, make sure that you have plenty of clean, fresh water. And if you can, the water in the shade is always preferable. The cattle and livestock will hang out around there. If you have the ability to put up fans, or if nothing else, some cloth. You know, in the old days, they would put up burlap, and you know, you could get rolls of burlap and other things, burlap, and that would be strung between poles as cooling sheds for cattle. Now they have other things, such as you can put up greenhouse type products and other things to cool them. But again, work and figure out how you can help those animals cool off. So especially small animals and dogs and cats, if they're not used to it, make sure they can get inside. And also, if you're out there working, be very careful, because you can get overheated, and it's not a one and done. There are lingering effects of heat exhaustion and, quote, heat stroke. And you can have varying levels of heat stroke because it can cause damage at a cellular level. And so please, and make sure you're drinking plenty, plenty, plenty water. So a lot of things going on in that respect. A lot of discussion about what's going on with livestock now that they are opening effective August 24th, the border now in three locations to bring you in Mexican beef into the United States. So we did see cattle futures initially went down, then they went back up, and they're still in a strong position. Also, an article, dry pasture conditions limit U.S. cattle herd expansion, and that is a big deal. But also just the overall, what's happening is the cattle farmers are aging out. The average age of a beef farmer is probably around 68 to 69. And again, the average herd is 25 head or less. And again, so as they age out, if the young people, you know, the children don't take over the farm, it is very difficult to keep those cattle numbers up. And with the price of cattle been so high, we have sold a lot of heifers. So we have the lowest number now, really, in over 50 to 60 years. So that is very, very, very important. Also, one thing, and I want to thank U.S. Speaker Mike Johnson. Spent part of his time back home listening to his farmers. That's right, during the August recess, and Congress is in recess. Now, the Senate is not recessed yet, but the House is. And again, now is the time to visit with your United States congressman. Tell them what you do. Talk to them about what the issues are. And listen, because again, issues are complex, but again, very complicated. But talk to them and let them know what is on your mind. Also, we are watching very closely what's happening with market conditions around the United States, especially in the dry areas in the Midwest and across the world. And I think you can see that maybe pushing commodity prices up. We talked about the lowest rice acres now in almost 40 years. So again, let's take a look at what's happening in the markets. Oil is up today again, and that pushed the markets down, but the oil is up. West Texas Intermediate is up $5.64 at $84.90. World crude is up $6.05 at $90.14. Remember, about 10 to 14 days ago, it was over 100. Natural gas is up 0.3%, $2.67. Bottom line, world crude, $90.14. Natural gas, $2.67. On the exchanges, there have been downward pressure against the dollar. The euro is around 1.14. The British pound, about 1.33. The Japanese yen, 0.061. And the yuan is trading flat at 0.1477. Now, earlier, the Dow was down significantly. Let's take a look and see where we're at right now. It is down now 706 points. And again, we're watching the Fed today on news of interest rates, but also information about the overall economy and, of course, oil going up. So it's at 52.041. The NASDAQ tech sector is down 192.60 at 24,693. The S&P is down 42 at 7,386. So the major indices are down. It is a mixed picture in all the pharmaceuticals, a negative pressure in the techs and in the industrials. Now let's take a look at where we're at right now. And of course, oil companies are trading higher. All right. So cotton down 0.21 at 79.54. Soybeans down 21 at 11.98¾. Corn down 6.75 at 4.73¾. Rough rice down 0.09 at 13.57. Chicago soft red winter wheat up 1.5 at 6.64. Cattle futures trading up. Live cattle up 1.68 at 223.85. Feeder cattle up 1.77 at 339. Now, also, let's take a look at sugar. It is down 0.25 at 36. Okay, now on the calendar, let's take a look what's going on. And today I will be traveling. I'm traveling to Natchitoches, Louisiana, to meet with Pilgrim's Pride, one of our biggest producers of poultry and chicken products in Louisiana and in the United States. All right, so August 1st is the landowner outreach meeting in New Orleans. August 3rd, Asian Longhorn Tick and Filaria, that is online. August the 8th, 4-H Hall of Fame ceremony in Pollock. August 14th, no-till drill workshop in Leesville. September 3rd will be the Sweet Potato Field Day, location to be announced. 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September 10th, Dean Lee Research and Extension Beef and Forage Field Day in Alexandria on the 17th Northeast Beef and Forage Field Day in Mangum. 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And September 28th, Forest Landowner Tax and Legal Workshop in Shreveport. Very interesting there. September 30th, the Poultry Field Day in Homer. And that brings us again through September. Anything we need to know about, send it to us at news@lfbf.org. The Daily Voice is brought to you by Louisiana Farm Bureau News and the Voice of Louisiana Agriculture Radio Network. That'd be Don Molino. Don Molino, Avery Davis, Neil Malonson, and others. You can get a copy of their daily podcast as well as a copy of yesterday's radio broadcast and, of course, the newest and latest edition of Twyla. And again, talking about Twyla, and it's about grapes. That's right, about grapes. So, again, tremendous opportunities, again, unveiling opportunities, and it's about grapes that day. So, Don, as we are traveling, what do we got to remember? What's the big thing? 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You can still get fresh okra, corn on the cob, zucchini, squash, bell peppers, and so many wonderful things. If you're thinking about your garden, look, don't delay. It's time to get that fall garden in the ground. There's a new LSU vegetable planting guide that is out, and it is wonderful. Don't forget to check out the Market Bulletin, latest news in ag, recipes by Certified Louisiana, location of your farmers' markets, and again, those classifieds. And that's why it was initially formed, for those classifieds. Help you buy and sell equipment, services, livestock, you name it. 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Please be careful out there in this heat and remember, fundamental duty of mankind is to feed the world. Louisiana, where the good things grow, the best timbers produced, and the finest seafood is harvested and prepared. That's right. We are so lucky. We eat so much better than other people. You know, the Cajun, the Creole, all the different cultures coming together here in this wonderful state. Please take care. I will visit with you again tomorrow from the capital city. Stay safe, be careful in this heat, and watch out for those pesky mosquitoes because they're still out there. 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
1: I'm Don Molino on the Voice of Louisiana Agriculture Radio Network. At the Board of Trade at midday, soybean futures lower. New crop November 1191 and a quarter, down 1.5. January down 1.5 at 1206. Cotton futures remain sharply higher. New crop December 8107 up 154. March 8263 up 149. Rice futures also sharply higher. September 1370.5 up 19.5. November 1415.5 up 22. September corn 448.75 down a quarter. December up a quarter at 472. September wheat at Chicago 669.25 up 8.5. July 27 wheat 703.75 up 8.5. September sugar unchanged 36 even. At the Mercantile, August live cattle 229.07 up 117. October 224.67 up 70. August feeder cattle 342.22 down 205.
2: Over $30 million in damage was done to South Louisiana soybean crop from Tropical Storm Arthur. LSU Ag Center soybean specialist Dr. David Mosley.
3: The LSU Ag Center did an estimate with the Paris agents and with the farmers, and they found that in just the central region, approximately 114,000 acres were affected by these floodwaters, with 38,000 acres had a complete loss. The acres that weren't a complete loss, you still have partial loss. It's going to be very hard for the production in those fields to have enough yield to make up for the production cost. So just because it's not a complete loss in those acres, you're still going to have a hard time breaking even. And there was additional 15,000 acres that was prevented from being planted because there was still a reasonable planting time when Tropical Storm Arthur came in, so they just weren't able to plant in those acres.
2: This report, a service of the Louisiana Soybean Grain Research and Promotion Board.
1: LSU Ag Center rice specialist Dr. Tyler Musgrove says Southwest Louisiana rice producers were braced for last month's tropical storm.
4: Fortunately, we did not see those widespread impacts that we were anticipating, and for most folks, harvest continued with minimal to no impact. The primary effects from a tropical storm or hurricane at this time of year on rice harvest, rice is at the point where it's ready to be harvested and it's the tops are really heavy, and so heavy winds and rainstorms can definitely knock down rice, and that makes harvest more difficult. Yields so far are meeting expectations. Some producers are reporting higher than normal yields. Some of our newer varieties like PVL05 are really holding strong, which is exciting to see. So far, the major impacts to yield loss that we have seen are primarily due to rice diseases such as blast. This was a very hot year for that particular disease, and so producers reporting lower yields almost always are citing that disease for their yield losses.
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0: Louisiana Radio Network, I'm Case Kieschnick. There's one job sector where Louisiana ranks second to none in year-over-year growth. Andrew Greenstein reports.
1: Relden Owens, the CEO of Louisiana Associated General Contractors, says over the last 12 months, every major metropolitan area saw growth in the construction sector.
2: It's about a 22% increase. And that puts us as number one in the country and then number three in the country as far as actual jobs.
1: Owen says data centers are fueling much of that construction, not only the massive Meta data center in Richland Parish, but also Amazon in Shreveport and Hut 8 near St. Francisville. Owens also noted projects in the industrial sector, including the Hyundai steel plant in Ascension Parish. I'm Andrew Greenstein.
0: A U.S. News & World Report study named Louisiana the worst overall state in the country. The study measured 71 metrics across categories like economy, education, infrastructure, healthcare, and crime. Louisiana was the only state to rank in the bottom 10 across the 8 total categories. LRN.
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0: Researchers at LSU's Pennington Biomedical found a THC-CBD combination significantly reduced agitation for people with dementia, with 9 out of every 10 study participants showing overall improvement. Principal investigator Dr. Jeff Keller says these results offer new hope for providing greater comfort and dignity to people with advanced dementia at the end of their lives. He says more research is needed to see if this type of treatment can help those with mid and late stage Alzheimer's.
6: I can't say enough about how impactful and how dramatic this study was in terms of impact versus negative outcomes, but it doesn't answer all the questions.
0: The Saints hold their first open practice of training camp today. Prairieville native and former LSU safety Justin Reed is entering his second season in New Orleans. He says he remembers coming to Saints games as a kid when it felt like a parade inside the Superdome. He hopes winning will bring that feeling back this season.
7: It didn't remind me of my childhood, and I wanted to look like what it looked like for me when I was a kid, so that kids today can have that memory and they want to keep pushing it forward.
0: Louisiana Radio Network, I'm Case Kieschnick. Louisiana Radio Network Sports, I'm Case Kieschnick. Saints X-Factor tight end, quarterback, and all-around football player Taysom Hill announced he will not return to the team this season. Hill is a free agent and said in an emotional social media post that he did not know what the future holds for him, but it will not be in the black and gold. Hill's final game in the Superdome, he led the team with 42 rushing yards, caught 4 passes for 36 yards, and threw a 38-yard touchdown pass. Head coach Kellen Moore said Hill is a phenomenal person and competitor.
8: He's a guy that a lot of our guys can look to as an example of growing in the NFL and finding roles and finding opportunities. And everyone's, for the last few years, been chasing, let's find the next Taysom, and there's really just one Taysom.
0: The Saints held their first open practice today. Defensive tackle Brian Brzee is feared to have torn his ACL on the first day of practice yesterday. Moore says they're waiting on a second opinion, but it looks like he will miss the entire season.
8: It's tough. Brian, I thought, played some really good football last year and had a great offseason. It's a bummer for him. At the same time, there's going to be some opportunities for some other guys that they just got to be ready to rock and roll, and that's what all training camp's about.
0: LRN.
9: 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Tiger Rag, more than big games, the story behind LSU sports.
0: LSU football coach Lane Kiffin continued on his warpath against the 9-game SEC schedule at the Baton Rouge Rotary Club yesterday. He says the league has only gotten better since the transfer portal, with more parity than ever. He fears 3-loss SEC teams could miss the college football playoff this season.
10: You're going to have to get to a point where you say, wow, as we look at this schedule, this 11-1 team played one hard team, lost, and beat 11 teams they were supposed to. And this other team's 9-3, but they played really hard teams in really hard places, okay, and beat some of them and lost 3 of them. And that team's better than the 11-1 team.
0: Alabama became the only 3-loss team to make the playoff last year, but that loss came in the SEC championship. The SEC and Big Ten missed another deadline set by lawmakers to announce their positions on the Protect College Sports Act. The leagues are expected to meet this afternoon after a final version of the bill was completed late last night. Time is running out for the bill to reach the U.S. Senate floor before a month-long recess on August 7th. Louisiana Radio Network Sports, I'm Case Kieschnick.
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14: Kitty Wells, that's the template for how you become a country icon. It wasn't God who made honky-tonk angels. I'm Charlotte Burke. This hour of music, well, I'm just going to say it. It's better than anybody else's. Mm-hmm. We're very, very good at this. We've got pure country on the way. Earl Thomas Conley, Tracy Byrd, Alabama, Mel Tillis, George Strait, Ferlin Husky. You like that name? Yeah. How about Diamond Rio? Yeah. Let's go. This one is so good.

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0: Alabama and Take Me Down. I'm Charlotte Burke. It almost took this little sweetheart down. Thank goodness that lifeguards know what they're doing and that they are at the right spot at the right time. The lifeguard seen fighting through pounding California surf to save a 10-year-old boy. Guess how old the lifeguard was? 16. Yeah, it was his first rescue. Ryder Williams, you're a hero, buddy. He rushed into the water after Nathaniel Ray was swept away. This happened at Seabright State Beach in California. The boy's dad says Nathaniel was out. He'd lost consciousness. And he could have been seconds away from losing his precious little life, but boom, here came the 16-year-old lifeguard Williams. This after another lifeguard and several others did help. The rescue video has gone viral. It's so awesome. President Trump has invited Williams to the White House for a civilian honor. Well-deserved. Williams says he is simply grateful that the boy made it home safely. He says, that's what my job is. 16 years old, first rescue, and somebody's son is alive because that teenager was ready. You guys, trust me, there are still great kids out there. Don't ever think that there aren't still amazing kids that are going to make the world better as they grow up. Thank you very, very much, Ryder Williams. You are a true, true American.
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0: Mel Tillis working it out. I got the Hoss. I'm Charlotte Burke. This is Pure Country. Don't go anywhere. I've got requested music from George Strait coming up next.
1: 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We have a heat advisory in effect. Our Thursday afternoon is going to be partly sunny with scattered showers and thunderstorms, high 94, heat index 106. Partly cloudy tonight, low 74. Sunshine Friday afternoon, thunderstorm or two, high 96. 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
0: 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The Bird. Yeah.

That's Johnny Rodriguez, and my mom told me that I have to play him more on Pure Country. That's Love Put a Song in My Heart. I'm Charlotte Burke. Veda, that's my mom's name. I listened to you. You said Johnny Rodriguez. I got it, and I'm working on the other list. She's still a little bossy. I mean, I'm already more than middle-aged, but my mom is still calling the shots. All right, great music this hour coming up. We got Joe Diffie, Kathy Mattea. Oh, she's so good. Jerry Reed, Willie Nelson, Restless Heart, Vince Gill, and Kenny.

Howdy, neighbors. This is Pastor Garrison Griffith from First Baptist Wisner. I'm excited to invite you and your loved ones to join us in our journey as disciples of Jesus. Tune in to KMAR The Bird every Sunday at 9:30 for a message from our pulpit, or worship with us in person at 9402 Natchez Street at 945 in Wisner.

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0: Kathy Mattea, 18 Wheels and a Dozen Roses. That's going out to my very favorite truck driving couple ever. All right. Hey, Becky. Hello, Jess. I see you guys. Yep. They are married. They've been married a long, long time. Both of them had other jobs, but I think they were in their early 50s when they decided to become a truck driving couple. And they've been doing it now for 13 years or so, and they love it. And so that is my love letter to them. Thank you very much, because I think it was Jimmy Hoffa who said, if it's in your house, it probably got there at some point on a truck. And you know, he's not wrong. Imagine everything gets to your house on a truck. So mad love here on Pure Country for all the truckers.
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6: It was back in 63 when eating my cooking got the better of me, so I asked this little girl I was going with to be my wife. Well, she said she would, so I said I do. But I'd have said I wouldn't if I'd have just knew how saying I do was gonna screw up all of my life. Well, the first few years weren't all that bad. I'll never forget the good times we had, cause I'm reminded every month when I send her the child support. Well, it wasn't too long till the lust all died, and I'll admit I wasn't too surprised. The day I come home, found my suitcase sitting out on the porch. Well, I tried to get in, she changed the lock. Then I found this note taped on the mailbox that said, "Goodbye, Turkey, my attorney will be in touch." So I decided right then and there, I was gonna do what's right, give her fair share. But brother,

ain't heard nothing yet. Why, they give her the color television set, then they give her the house, the kids, and both of the cars. See? Well, then they start talking about child support, alimony, and the cost of the court. Didn't take me long to figure out how far in the toilet I was. I'm telling you, they have made a mistake, cause it adds up to more than this cowboy makes. Besides, everything I ever had worth taking, they've already took. While she's living like a queen on alimony, I'm working two shifts, eat bologna, asking my

0: working like I'm a chef. But I don't have to worry about toting a billfold anymore. I let my wife tote it. I'm gonna be carrying food stamps. You get it, Judge? I'm gonna be just.
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0: Big number one hit for Restless Heart, 1987. I'm pretty sure. I think it was on the charts for like 25 weeks. Why does it have to be wrong or right? I'm Charlotte Burke. Well, let me tell you something. Some things just are wrong, period. And sometimes you got to pay when something really goes wrong. eBay has agreed to pay almost $50 million. Did you hear that? eBay's going to pay somebody $50 million. It's going to this Massachusetts couple that was targeted in one of the strangest corporate harassment campaigns I've ever heard of. Former eBay employees were sending the couple things like live cockroaches and spiders, a funeral wreath, a bloody pig mask, and a book about how to survive the death of a spouse. Isn't that creepy? They were also accused of cyberstalking the pair and planning to put a tracking device on their car. What was going on at eBay? Was a lunatic in charge? Well, the couple publishes a newsletter that covers eBay and says the campaign was meant to silence their reporting. So seven former employees from eBay were criminally charged in this case. Now the company and former executives are paying $48.7 million in compensation. Plus, eBay has to give $7 million to charities. That's a lot of money. Still not enough to make an opening unexpected eBay package ever feel normal for me again. Yikes. Can you imagine that? It was the creepiest story I've read in a long time.
1: 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We have a heat advisory in effect. Our Thursday afternoon is going to be partly sunny with scattered showers and thunderstorms, high 94, heat index 106. Partly cloudy tonight, low 74. Sunshine Friday afternoon, thunderstorm or two, high 96. 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

0: Johnny Lee with Lane Brody, The Yellow Rose. I'm Charlotte Burke. That's it from a Thursday shift, guys. Thanks for hanging out. I'll see you tomorrow, same place. I'll bring the music. You bring the great vibe. I saved a story that I think is so adorable. I hope it helps you get through the rest of your pre-weekend. This is in Colorado. And you know, when you hear the words OnlyFans, at least if you're like me, you think, oh no, it's a lot of, you know, it's kind of a spot for people looking for like kind of sexy stuff, right? Well, Not for these guys. Colorado's marmots are on OnlyFans. And everybody keeps their clothes on. Everybody's keeping their fur on. It has helped them. UCLA scientists have been studying the yellow-bellied marmots of Colorado since 1962. Well, federal funding cuts were threatening this long-running research, and the team came up with this idea. They said, could we come up with a family-friendly page called Only Marms? Subscribers get videos of those chunky ground squirrels sunbathing, waddling across the rocks, and occasionally they show off their babies. The proceeds are help keeping that research going. So yes, the internet will pay to watch a pudgy animal lying around in the sun. I mean, again, probably not this pudgy animal, but they'll watch those cute little marmots. It finally gives the rest of us a little realistic path to becoming an influencer, though. Is that adorable? And I love it. And by the way, I got to go because I got to go sign up for Only Marms, all right? Have a great day. I'll see you guys.
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3: I'm Don Molino on the Voice of Louisiana Agriculture Radio Network. Senate Agriculture Committee Chair John Bozeman from Arkansas released his Farm Bill framework, and there were several positive provisions for cattle producers. Ethan Lane, Senior Vice President of Governmental Affairs for the National Cattlemen's Beef Association, says the chairman avoided a lot of controversial provisions in the text.
4: Well, relatively non-controversial draft text was released. I had a lot of provisions in there that are beneficial to folks throughout agriculture, certainly to the cattle industry. We were glad to see the inclusion of the Direct Act, a piece of legislation we've been working on for years now, trying to increase marketing opportunities for small state-inspected packing facilities to be able to market their product across state lines through e-commerce. A lot of good, solid policy provisions like that in that base text.
3: Ethan Lane, Senior Vice President of Governmental Affairs for the National Cattlemen's Beef Association. I'm Don Molino and the Voice of Louisiana Agriculture Radio Network.
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Hey, it's Michael John. Yesterday was National Lasagna Day and Chicken Wing Day. Did you get your eat on for sure? I've got a sweet treat we're celebrating today that you can enjoy for dinner tonight. That's next. I'm gonna

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0: Hey, it's Michael John. You know I'm a foodie, so yesterday I enjoyed some chicken wings for lunch, National Chicken Wing Day, and National Lasagna Day. Had that for dinner last night. Today, it's National Cheesecake Day, a sweet treat to celebrate. You know what's great about cheesecake? You could add so many things to it. Strawberries, blueberries, peaches. Oh, yeah, making it even more delicious. Or, you know, I'm a peanut butter freak. I like putting peanut butter on my cheesecake. Just saying, there's so many ways to enjoy cheesecake. Enjoy yours today.
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0: it's Michael John. Have you ever noticed the most popular names in songs are John or Johnny or Mary for the female side? So if you got a Mary name or a John or Johnny name, there's a lot of songs using your name. You could always say, hey, that's about me, that song.
1: 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We have a heat advisory in effect. Our Thursday afternoon is going to be partly sunny with scattered showers and thunderstorms, high 94, heat index 106. Partly cloudy tonight, low 74. Sunshine Friday afternoon, thunderstorm or two, high 96. 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

0: Hey, it's Michael John, and a happy Thursday to you, Friday Eve. I know it's only July, but many are already thinking of the holidays. Yes, I've seen decorations out, and when we think about holiday movies, we definitely think about Home Alone. Macaulay Culkin, it's what put him on the map, made him famous, and he actually had an idea last fall about making another Home Alone movie, and Disney's into it. He's meeting with Disney to work out the details. Looks like Home Alone's coming back to the big screen, and Macaulay Culkin's going to be involved. And let's see how fast they can put that together. Maybe by the 2027 holiday season? Maybe.
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1: Neil Malonson here on the Voice of Louisiana Agriculture Radio Network. A mixed bag for the grain markets at the close Thursday. September soybeans down 3¾ cents at 11.72 and a quarter a bushel. November soy down 4 cents at 11.88 and three quarters. The corn market lower. September corn off 3¼ cents at 4.45 and three quarters a bushel. December corn off 3¼ cents at 4.68 and a half. March corn down 2¾ cents at 4.84 and a half. The wheat market higher though. September wheat up 2¼ cents at 663 and a half a bushel. The rough rice market higher. September rice up 25 and a half cents to 1376 and a half a hundredweight. November rice up 26 cents to 1419 and a half. The cotton market closed higher as well. December cotton up 114 points at 80.67 per pound. March cotton up 111 points at 82.25. The sugar market lower. September sugar down 50 points at 35.50 a pound. Some farm news coming up right after this.
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1: Well, weather forecasts are getting asked about the Super El Nino of this year and what impact it might bring. Atmospheric scientist Matt Macon says it might mean some drought relief for the South.
4: To start, Super El Nino just applies to kind of the most strongly developed El Ninos based on kind of one factor, and that's the ocean temperatures. So yeah, it's super in the regard that it's up there with some of the big dogs like 97, 2015, 82, some of the 70s also. So the frequency of water will pick up through the fall, carry over winter and spring. The totals should be fairly decent. There's some areas where the probability, like if you lay your confidence over that wet map, there's going to be some areas where it's lower confidence. But yeah, it's an outlook that is very favored for the beef industry, for forage, for row crops, maybe not necessarily cotton because that goes after, but we're going to recharge the soil. So we've got a better soil outlook, moisture outlook as we go through, you know, winter, spring, and early next summer.
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Papa Top again. I think I'll have another round, another one, my.

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Howdy, neighbors. This is Pastor Garrison Griffith, your First Baptist listener. 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

0: Work a 9-to-5, Dolly Parton, and when you take a break from that 9-to-5 and go fishing, just be careful how you're casting. Florida Georgia Line's Tyler Hubbard got a fish hook stuck in the back of his head during a family camping trip. Luckily, his wife was able to successfully remove it with some pliers, but boy, did that hurt. Fishing hook to the back of the head. Watch who's close by, including yourself. Watch how you're casting. Be careful on any fishing trip.
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0: Hey, it's Michael John. When's the last time you took a CPR class? Maybe it's time to refresh yourself, and it's always good to learn CPR through music. The American Heart Association has given current and huge rising star Ella Langley the heads up on her song Choosin' Texas, which has been on top of the charts for so long, and it qualifies for hands-on CPR because it has 112 beats per minute. Too cool. The song's so popular, it could help many of us refresh or learn how to do CPR. Ella Langley's Choosin' Texas.
1: In the KMAR Weather Center, here's your Thursday forecast brought to you by Kiefer Hardware and Lumber. We have a heat advisory in effect. Our Thursday afternoon is going to be partly sunny with scattered showers and thunderstorms, high 94, heat index 106. Partly cloudy tonight, low 74. Sunshine Friday afternoon, thunderstorm or two, high 96. 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

0: Hey, it's Michael John. Don Williams there. Listen to the radio. My buddy Andrew and my buddy Derek are both colorblind, and both will eat most things. Yeah, they are not picky eaters. I just saw experts say people who are colorblind are less likely to be picky eaters. I know two different friends that will eat anything and eat lots of it. Yeah, they both have big palates. They enjoy trying all kinds of foods. They're not picky at all, but definitely both are colorblind. How about you? Colorblind and not a picky eater too?
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0: Hey, it's Michael John. You ever wonder where those tough-looking spiked and studded dog collars came from for our fur babies? Well, they date back all the way to the days of the ancient Greeks, who would give their sheepdogs sharp spiked collars to protect their necks from wolves while they watched over the shepherd's flock at night. Did you know that's where they came from? Now you do.
1: 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My friends have all switched to Pure Talk because I told them they could save a bunch of money on a super reliable high-speed network with unlimited data. 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

0: Hey, it's Michael John. Irene checking in says, I know you love coffee. Have you tried a coffee slushy now? It is going viral on social media. It's where you freeze coffee in a Ziploc bag, then smash the frozen coffee into chunks, add milk, so they're like an iced coffee. Give it a try. I will. Just forget about the milk. I'll just enjoy it black. That's how I like my coffee. But coffee slushes seems easy enough. Freeze coffee in a Ziploc bag, then smash it up in the frozen coffee chunks and slurp it up. Okay, on a hot summer day, I will give that a try. Thanks for sharing, Irene.
1: 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As we head into the evening, we'll have a mostly clear sky with an isolated shower and thunderstorm, partly cloudy overnight, low 74. Friday, sunshine with an afternoon thunderstorm or two, high 96. Saturday, partly sunny with a shower or thunderstorm. 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

0: Hey, it's Michael John. I saw the question on social, are minivans cool again? I say yes. They probably were never out of cool, but people just wanted something sportier looking and funner to drive. But I love my dad minivan. Oh, it has so much storage, handles great, turns beautifully, yes. And it's got a little pep to it. So I never thought they were uncool, but I definitely like mine more now than ever. It helps me so much with my first granddaughter. Yeah, getting the stroller in there. And it's just so much easier to pack. There's so much room. And it's all covered up, protected from the elements. Love my minivan. How about you? I just got to put some flames on it or something.
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49 and went to Detroit working on assembly line. The first year they had me putting wheels on Cadillacs. 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I'd sneak it out of there in a lunchbox in my hand. 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I'd have me a car worth at least 100 grand.

in with my big lunch box and with help from a friend. 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I've never considered myself a thief, but GM wouldn't miss just one little piece, especially if I strung it out over several years. The first day I got me a fuel pump, and the next day I got me an engine and a trunk, then I got me a transmission and all the chrome. 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

yeah, Red Rider, this is the Cottonmouth and the Psycho Billy Cadillac, come on. Haul. 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You might say I went right up to the factory and picked it up. It's cheaper that way.

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Hey, it's Michael John. Big 90th anniversary celebration going on this weekend. So be on the lookout for that special mobile. Got to get more into that next.

Howdy, neighbors. This is Pastor Garrison Griffith from First Baptist Wisner. I'm excited to invite you and your loved ones to join us in our journey as disciples of Jesus. 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

0: Hey, it's Michael John. I know I've done it. When I've seen the Oscar Mayer Wienermobile, I've pulled over and taken a picture with it. I have actually at least a half dozen pictures that I ran into the Oscar Mayer Wienermobile. And guess what? They're celebrating the 90th anniversary, Oscar Mayer is, this weekend, of the Wienermobile. It's been around 90 years. Holy cow. So if you see it, safely pull over and grab a picture with it. Celebrating 90 years. The Oscar Mayer Wienermobile. Happy birthday.
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Now, you don't have to listen. 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

0: the Gatlin Brothers. That is for Joanne, who says, oh, always check your pockets. 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
1: 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As we head into the evening, we'll have a mostly clear sky with an isolated shower and thunderstorm, partly cloudy overnight, low 74. Friday, sunshine with an afternoon thunderstorm or two, high 96. Saturday, partly sunny with a shower or thunderstorm. 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

Hello, this is Pastor Craig Beeman inviting you to join us each Sunday at 11 a.m. for the broadcast of the Morning Worship Hour of the First Baptist Church right here in Winnsboro, where you matter to God and to us.

0: Let me be there, Olivia Newton-John. Hey, it's Michael John, and this headline just caught my attention. I definitely want to investigate that in September, Nike is going to be releasing slides, limited edition recovery slides, which heat and massage your feet. Oh, that got my attention for sure. How about you? I hope they come in size 12.
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Hey, it's Michael John. You're tired of Facebook or Instagram or TikTok? Well, guess what might be coming back? Something we all had when we were growing up. 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

in Augusta. She was sitting at the end of the bar when I saw her. 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

0: I wonder if my account is still open, if my login still works. I just got to remember it. I'm talking about MySpace owners playing comeback from the iconic social network. Yes, you're tired of Facebook, Instagram, TikTok. You're looking for something new or something old, new again. MySpace is trying to make a comeback. You ready? Do you remember your login?
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0: Hey, it's Michael John, and a happy birthday to Hope listening at work. Blow out those birthday candles. I hope all your birthday wishes come true. You're celebrating with Lawrence Fishburne. He is one incredible actor. Also, Phoebe from Friends is turning a young 63, Delta Burke. Remember her from Designing Women? She's celebrating her 70th. And Arnold Schwarzenegger, I'll be back. Yeah, he's turning 79 today. What was your favorite Arnold movie of all time? Let me know.
1: In the KMAR Weather Center, here's your Thursday evening forecast. For this Thursday evening, chance of showers and thunderstorms, mostly cloudy skies and a low around 75. For Friday, chance of showers and thunderstorms in the afternoon, mostly sunny skies and a high near 96. Heat index values as high as 106. Friday night, chance of rain after midnight, partly cloudy skies and a low around 77. That's a look at your KMAR weather.
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0: Hey, it's Michael John. He's had so many good movies. Terminator, the original Conan. How about Predator? Arnold Schwarzenegger celebrating a birthday today. Which one was your favorite? How about Twins? Oh, funny one. With Danny DeVito, for sure. I remember I was doing a charity event, and I was the MC hosting it. And this is going way back when his kids were little, and Arnold had the dressing room right next to me, and he kept screaming, "Don't jump on the couch! Leave your sister alone! You knocked over the lamp!" He sounded just like a dad, and we both walked out. He was laughing like, "Sorry, loud kids, you know how it is."
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I've lost count of the hours, and I've lost track of the days. In fact, I've lost just about everything since you went away. Everything that is, except the memories you left me. And that's one thing that no one can mar. I don't know who you're with. I don't even know where you've gone. My only hope is that someday you might hear this song, and you'll know that I wrote it especially for you. And I love you wherever you are.

This flame in my heart is like an eternal fire. For every day it burns hotter, and every day it burns higher. And I haven't been able to put out one little flicker, not even with all of these tears. My friends think I'm crazy, and maybe I am. But I'll carry this torch just as long as I can. For someday, you might just decide to come home. And I want you to know

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And yes, we do stand. 95.9 KMAR. The Bird.